Please make your request to my passengers. My service is 11 at the network. If you have a flash inside of a black on the HRV, I just make your request to my passengers. Nothing further.

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1: Negative PTN, medical in Pennsylvania Hospital, dropping on 14 times.
0: That's

0: 331?
1: 331.
0: Alright, now you're probably going to the police report. You don't have a mess problem.
1: President Walton, President Walton, President Walton, President Walton, President Walton, President Walton, President Walton, President Walton, President Walton, President Walton, President Walton, President Walton, President Walton, President Walton, President Walton, President Walton, President Walton, President Walton, President Walton, President Walton, President Walton, President Walton, President Walton, President Walton, President Walton, President Walton, President Walton, President Walton, President Walton, President Walton, President Walton, President Walton, President Walton, President Walton, President Walton, President Walton, President Walton, President Walton, President Walton, President Walton, President Walton, President Walton, President Walton, President Walton, President Walton, President Walton, President Walton, President Walton, President Walton, President Walton, President Walton, President Walton, President Walton, President Walton, President Walton, President Walton, President Walton, President Walton, President Walton, President Walton, President Walton, President Walton, President Walton, President Walton, President Walton, President Walton, President Walton, President Walton, President Walton, President Walton, President Walton, President Walton, President Walton, President Walton, President Walton, President Walton

0: 832.
1: 332.
0: You can do it, but you're in the rush.
1: Okay.

0: Please over here.
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0: PBR issue. Can you drop us down Lake Street?
1: Okay.

0: Yeah, well, I know I'm late. You should, you know, if I know the gender was cool with choice. Just to take the young player's weight here. The last thing I was scooter around Fredder and Thompson. Now I'm playing as a front Fredder. I'm going to find that.
1: I'm going to go to the other side.
2: Thank you for the crash.

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0: 332. Can I have a time check? My body came back.
1: Hi, that is 832.

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2: 311,
0: that's not going to be a robbery, just a complaint.
2: Thank you.
1: 180.
2: 7-1561, passing on the LAFC power at 300 South Side, on the phone of Swiss Soil Unitown to the Times Quest and FDI Court. Okay, I'm going to call for the documentation. I'm getting it lost.
1: 王峰，金鱼在家吗？
2: 你自己进来。

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0: receiving 1020 Rodman. There are two left over in Waitress, involving a block hour and wait 10,000 by the park. So the person receiving 1020 Rodman. There are two left over in Waitress, involving a block hour and wait 10,000 by the park, nothing further.
1: Yes, sir. Yes, sir. Yes, sir. Yes,
0: sir.
1: Yes, sir. Yes, sir. Yes, sir. Yes, sir. Yes, sir. Yes, sir.
2: Yes, sir. Yes, sir. Yes, sir. Yes, sir. Yes, sir. Yes, sir. Yes, sir. Yes, sir. Yes, sir. Yes,
0: Front
1: finders
0: in my
1: tablet. 336. 336. You're in the PHA first.

0: places. The 2007 Honda was for 0174, Glenville, April. So that's a 1301 Federal. So what's up?
1: Thank you. We don't have a license to have you.
0: That's
1: right, this is a license for auto accident. There's snow coming from the farm. But I didn't find it control.

0: military systems if you know what I have the operator's information.
1: What are we calling motor vehicle?
0: Yeah, blue Honda. Honda

0: Okay, good night, Mama. Do you have the current address?
1: Address is 1301 Federal.

0: completed or not. So,
1: I appreciate it. Thank you.

0: cruiser to the Royal Cruiser in Robin's Creek. To make sure it's in port, we'll call that first.
1: Third here,
0: hear that? Notification, we're driving with that insurance so far, can we get a call back on this news?
1: Randy.
2: You call back?
1: 315 for 1020 Loudmill.

0: Ashley Calgary.
1: Good evening, Ray. You can just put me on location at West Penn Hill at Bainbridge Street, please.
0: Street 3 Andy.
1: You can put me at 3rd and South Street.
0: South Street 4 Andy.
1: 3 1 5 3 4.

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1: 84.
0: Ready?
1: I'm listening. That. Also, 390. Call back said the officer should check inside the building. We might be wrong by now, but to check inside the side of the building.
0: You're in the hospital.

0: Passenger
1: 21. Good evening, this is Homeland Dallas. Right, what am I going to do with this?
0: Okay.
1: Okay,
0: what's
1: your
2: name? South Street 8 Andy.
0: South Street 8 Andy.
2: Good evening, I'm at 8 and South.
0: Good evening.

Before you certify that no one will be out right now, they're going to call back. I'm going to go over with ATA and the ACA, so it'll be there. I'll let you know.

0: vale.
1: I'm going to call back. I'm going to go over the API and the ACH and tell me that I get there. I'll let you know.

0: It's a 2026 Honda that last would have been her 7303. It's leased to a Porsche Bryant, 14 Sawmill Road, Norris, down PA. No one's on it.
1: Yes, please. Thank you.

0: I have a entire office, you know, over there to help these people. So, anything like that, so I'm going to have all these jobs, find some help, and then they can just keep them until we can actually get in there when they're still pulling traffic and there's a ridiculous amount of people in there.
1: Yeah, the point in Madison is for people that can't get out of parking lot NovaCare.
0: Yeah, that's the employee parking lot too, so, they're trying their best, but there's a ton of people for this game.
1: Okay,
0: if we can, that's the number.
1: 114.
0: Okay, but made myself around the whole park, nobody find the answer or anything.
2: Command. There should be traffic units out there doing the traffic for the 20th of Patterson.
0: Traffic out.

0: Yeah, nobody's letting you down. Perfect. That's more than inside at your apartment. You can be down for now.
1: I'll call two more times, so I don't know where he is.
0: I just don't want to know if I'm going to find you down.
1: You want to go out there or nothing fresh?
0: Making this breakfast.

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0: Can't call your life number is 4-25-26 on 24th Street.

0: Missing a autistic male here at the casino who said he lived around 2926 Sussex Fee Street, who's lost. Can you give me his location, please?
1: It's also the 2926 South 16th.
2: Funny, though.

time is 9:02. 3:43. He said it was New Jersey tag. It was Andy 99, Nancy, Larry, Victor.

William, Brian, Andy, Eddie, Victor, 3, 3, 4, 3, 5, 8, William, 1, 8, 4, 7, 6.

0: detail, detail.
1: Hey, Andy.
0: Hey, Chief. Do you know the name of the mail?
1: From Hoffman Street. And that day of 1020 Rodman. Good one in Aiden. Repeat that, sir?
0: Hold on a sec. Hold on a sec. We're talking to the live CL detail. 122 is Aiden.

0: if they do return to Chicago, they bring him home. She doesn't have the right to go.
1: Yeah, I mean, that's it's that child, right? If they come out to see the detail have a car, so 22 can just get in there and set him up real quick. And so it's probably tied up pretty well, so yeah, that's about it.
2: Yeah, they have like 20 jobs running.
1: Yes, just make the trip, please. Thanks.
2: At 122?
0: 122 receive.
2: Alright, live scan field receivers, she's going to pick him up.
3: I received that. Appreciate it.
2: Alright. Please call me 3. Call me 25.
1: Did you mean 2004?

0: location is it?
1: I 7 8 9 10.
0: Is that 10? San Francisco, Washington. You can make the very job that's before. San Francisco, Washington Avenue. This is Dave. I'll be talking to somebody.
1: Okay, 9 Washington, you said?

0: Ready for the Zoom from the ship making walk and party.
1: Can I not be moved?

0: 12.
1: You can look at the accident further. There was already accident was reported already taken, and you can submit into the priority.

0: Fighter.
1: Fighter, he was raised the last few details to find out which interest he has. He is.
0: Why have to share the detail?
2: This is, actually just, my details got terminated. My apologies, came on, I'll just bring them back home.

0: It'll be three.
1: We got a lead down by a group of five people for a hit and run on Columbus Niner.
0: It's on the board. Rescue's on route also.
1: Okay.

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1: South Lake 12.
0: Sir, we're at disposition of your vehicle on 123 South Street.
1: Yes, thank you. It was engine load investigations.

0: And this guy's got a riding street stuff down. If you're in there, the entire structure's there, there as well, everybody in here. And the GM headquarters for the first place.
1: Yeah, I never see that.

0: four.
1: 1-2-1. Alright, and how about the duty number for the theft and fraud or sale this morning? Is it going to be theft or?
0: Yeah, you can drop in 3-2 for 100.
1: Andy.
0: 2-5-7-5 is GLA.

0: we have CPCG email file.
1: Proceed.
2: Sure, from Darren to 2926. That's a case one down. Last two, 1-9.
1: Time is 9:26.

0: Yeah, so let's talk down the third sort of pass and Penrose. Sorry, first. Pass and Penrose is the first for it also involved. Oh, my man. On your feet.
1: Okay, you also on that field?
0: Correct.
1: I'll set him up.
0: Says no injuries.

0: Can you RTF the crash?
1: You got location yet?
0: Not yet.

0: And Carson and Sunfield getting gum shots again at 33rd and Reed and 30th and Reed for four shots heard, double shots heard. No flash.
1: Okay. Cool.
2: 23, is like 30th and Big Sterling or anything? Something?
0: I got something here. Again, first and gun 33 and Reed for people fighting, so. First and gun 33 and Reed, and gunshots.
1: 1734, single message from the Tangentu Department Complex, and they will put another gun to quality.

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1: 22 for the Christian Orientation.

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1: 3-1?
0: 2-3, and the 2-3 guys will cover it all right.

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0: 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Then you might just run into the server.
1: 3-4, what was that?
0: Comparison point. Open the other.

0: 17.
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0: Please.
1: What do you got out there?

0: this kind of male, 31-inch black, blue black shirt. He had a fire with his dad, his death, not sure which group one got it, but I had a 3-4 lead, so we're going to see the gas station was down.
1: Thank you.

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1: Thank you.

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1: Engine
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0: We're out here on this crowd. How's it going, Roger?
1: Seven Dangerous Highway, funding 1222 South Hall.

0: Okay, Prince Grayling, 770 South Worth. 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Oh, my brother.
1: Please be clear. Clear from the distance. South Street 5 Barney, intermittent of way, all shooting us as well. 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
0: South Street intermittent of way.

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0: Okay.

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1: All the access. 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
0: 1, 2, 3, 2, 3, 4, 9.

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0: 324.
1: 324.
0: Type of zero, and also, on the type of zero.

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1: Clean shop numbers for Otto versus Otto at 2751,
0: 2751, Passion Cat. 2751 West Passion, and what accident will be 2800 West Passion?
2: 哎，还有一个，说这个七十三。

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May 6 at 7, IVU, Trump 10-22, Whitney Street.

Jimmy from Houston, so I'm at Jefferson Hospital, check conditions.

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He's in the middle of the female highway. On the 3rd. Person swimming, Scott Jackson. 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
1: Victor, what is that?
2: Falcon 5.108. Falcon 5.13, you show me Luke.
1: That's 3-5-2,
3: yeah. That's 3-5-10. That's 3-3, I can't run 2.
1: That's 3-3, I guess. That's 4-3, I guess.
0: Yeah, 4-3,
1: I guess.

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0: Breach.
1: Supervisor here. Command, 321 is a location in Christian. We'd like a call back for a robbery in progress. Pointing up.
2: And who has it?
1: 321, sir.

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0: 23. 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And RCS numbers are there.
1: And South Street, one guard, your numbers are 3832-4332.
0: Yeah.

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1: 讲清楚。
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0: So,
1: South Street 4, Andy, with you.

0: number?
1: Yes, good morning. With Medic 11 to Methodist.
0: Thank you.
1: Proceed, no problem.

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0: constituency passed in St. Catherine. They are awaiting officers to arrive.
1: I'm receiving.

0: 17 command.
1: Go down to 13, 16, 17 Street. That vehicle is no longer to the GLA in the manual in progress. We are to the court where you are to send your father.
0: Receive, thank you.
1: Dropping down the traffic down to the officers.
0: I'll receive that.

0: 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Hey, 111.
1: You dropped the house with it on my
0: receive.
2: Great, special B1.
0: Special B1?
2: He's coming back over at 2301 South Florida and testing you first.
0: Back.
2: Especially one that returned.
0: Oh, okay, I'm sorry.

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1: Wind Golden Reed. Can't mess again, Adam. 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

0: surgery. 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It's going to be a female, just root with her son. Clean it in the back. I have metal office shoes.
1: Oh, shit.

0: 15 minutes. 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
1: Okay, sir. Yes, sir. Are they going to be 11th Street and a North Access Road?
0: How much?
1: Let me check.

0: 111.
1: 111. 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
0: Alright.
2: Yeah, you're fine. She's fine.

0: Vamos.
1: Twenty-one. You said that as an EV.
0: Hello.
1: Yeah, my phone.
0: I'm listening, sir.

0: 1240 South 20th Street for an investigated animal. There'll be a dog barking for hours.
1: South Street, 5 Lane, 8 Jackson Street, DDP.
0: Receive, sir.

0: Jackie, not Toby.
1: How's your brain?
0: Yeah, can you run to Charles South Street to see the other person?
1: Please call South Street.

0: Morning, sir. I'm having issues signing on to my VT. Is there anything going on your end?
1: I stole a car report on Gaskill. That's about it. And there was another unit already signed on. Try it now.
0: All right. Thank you.

0: 17-21.
1: Can we get a call back, please? I can't look at the address here.
0: Receive, 17, come in.
1: 17-21, please. Receive.

0: Hey, 26.
1: Receive. WC, come in.
2: Yeah, compare that. 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
1: Receive.
2: Alright,

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0: Receive, sir.

0: 21,
1: this is going to be in that from, you can have the numbers read 2732, unit 7.

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I'm in the back from the apartment 202.

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1: 1-1.
0: Yeah, that's great. Check 2,000 by this.

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He runs a play in, but you know, being there just warming is not his spot property. I can hear the dragon. Three more things.

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1: 31 and 21
0: is going to be on at 2018 Federal Street. I'll be right, guys. This day come out earlier, came out of the person with the weapon, but it was no weapon. My cousin's fighting earlier.
1: Go
0: on, you can resume then. I got 34 and 31 coming in.
1: Alright, 20 overs to thank you.
0: Thank you.

0: 7D12, sir.
1: Yeah, it's going to be a PHA of Mary Barney John 5180. She'll come back to black Chevy Malibu.
0: And, are you seated with this vehicle, sir?
1: Any
0: damage on front? What kind of damage on this vehicle?
1: So we got, front damage in the tire on both sides. And, passenger has side damage. On both sides of the vehicle.
0: Which verified has been here? Class would have been at 6055. Showable. Apple Street, sir.
1: No, I guess it's going to be 3200 more.

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1: No problem.
2: One of my emails is ACN 11 to 10.
1: Receive.

Sixth Street for Freiburg. The interview is scheduled for. My call is getting someone here to the schedule for a rear window. I'm kind of on the authority. About 10 a.m.

0: Hello, you can hear me?
1: This is Juan, Singapore.
2: So what you have was 27898, 27898.
0: Thank you.

0: 3-1.
1: Yeah, hold me out. If you have a block, so back there, I'm in the middle of the state.

0: 17 is 8-1.
1: 4.
0: You could just use this thing with the overdrive, and then you could hold me out of HQ for 3 minutes.

0: I'm on the phone, I'll call him right now.
1: Alright, I am public here.

0: One yes.
1: One true. Two identification, please.
0: Patterson, correct. Patterson.
1: Yes.
0: Did you review that, sir? Well, I'm going to call us. Patterson, right?

0: 21, Charlie's job, can you RTF it and back the number 10, please? That's right.
1: Yeah, that was 7908 or 110.
0: Thank you.

0: Mother Teresa.
1: Mother Teresa.
0: Just notify the supervisor, please, that you found it.
1: Received. 1-10.
0: One Charlie, I can pick that up if Tan's occupied.

my favorite concert. Eddie Murray. Danny Larry Frank. Or the Franklin 7. D-E-V-I-N. 8-16-1986. And the two zoos are just one of them. Yeah, I'm just...

Better District, 2740 South Front Street. Emergency party, one person with a weapon. It's here. Leaders, a white female wearing an Eagles jersey and blue jeans throwing glass. Third District, 2740 South Front Street. Emergency party, one person with a weapon. At cheerleaders, white female wearing an Eagles jersey and blue jeans on the glass.

0: Yes, sir.
1: Yes, sir. Can you take the Fuller Street 2704 South Front? Sort of weapon at the cheerleaders. Look at my wife, you know, wearing an Eagles jersey, blue jeans. Probably throwing glass inside that location. Other units coming in the service, I can back 314.
0: Thank you, sir. All right, I'll
1: get you. Appreciate it. All right, I guess within three, special one, you can resume if you want to stay in the area. All right.

0: wanted to play Devin Hufford, 8-15, 86. Well, catch one is right on it.
1: But it's only your jersey. I'm trying to think of a driver's license.
0: Yeah, that's a good point. Yes, that's true. And no, it didn't come back with any driver's license information, sir.
1: Okay, sir. Thank you.
0: What about, I'm looking actually at the wanted info, what about the other one of A-Andy-5324-165-730-8862? See if I can run that, please.

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We're here to help, and all conversations are confidential. Take a few seconds to talk about your highlights, to review your tactical mindset, what is the area you're responding to, like, how will you approach, how should you park your vehicle, what are positions of cover. Officers of work, attention to major events and details, should never congregate in groups, as we have seen substantial increases in vehicular webbing attack, targeting civilians, police, and soldiers overseas. Police work is dangerous work that can result in injury. Ensure you have appropriate backup and use appropriate equipment and training to prevent injuries to yourself and citizens. And lastly, if you are monitoring the radio, you will hear what a fellow officer needs to back up. Remember, the next life they save may be yours. Your POW 5 shooting, time is 1.4.

recital after your previous 17th century shadows, the rest of kind, some white male dark skin that have seen the world now. I'm going to play on the highway. I'm going to see if I do that. This is from earlier.

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0: Also, from Medic 37, you refuse.

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I'm repeating the first district, 2102 Bailey Terrace, for emergency, you probably want someone breaking in. 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

0: 1625
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0: 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And 111 is going to be 2102.
1: Oh, well, we'll see here. I'm not because you can say one. I'm on the high right now.
0: First, you respond to 2102 Bailey Trailer. Slow down 2102 Bailey. Slow down. Question about 1 second, call the medics.

0: 122, I just got down the rent a tag and pulled it up now.
1: See what you have to do.

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1: 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The 121 has a minute?
0: That's correct.
2: Hello, we're at 270, Jim.
0: 320, Jim. 320, Jim? Okay, I'm going to bring it back.
2: This is a time check. She's trying to make the window in the bed.
0: Bring W, W5, so we need the time is 152.

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0: Pop ID, my
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I'm going to take 6 points to the second game. I'm going to win.

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0: they still need the supervisor for now.
1: Is 3131 the same?
0: Quite possibly.
1: Proceed.
0: 331. 331.
1: You said over to 3201, but let us know if they also still need a client. Sorry, supervisor, let us know if 3131 South Florida is the same.

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it earlier at 12:37.

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White Shirts, Steinbergen and Fries, in 2106, South Coast of Columbus. 4-8, Burglar in progress, Echo Rose, in the garden section, 2 White Mouse, both wearing white shirts, Steinbergen and Fries, number 5.

person screaming, a white male shirt, business shorts, following a one female inside of a red vehicle on 20th Street in front of a Chinese restaurant. They're screaming in the first district 20 on Snyder for the emergency party, one person screaming, white male shirt, wearing shorts, following a white female inside of a red vehicle on 20th in front of a Chinese restaurant. They're going to say the male was last seen walking towards 21st.

0: 21.
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0: tell me what the DC numbers are there, please.
1: Yes, sir. Yes, sir. Those numbers are 43851, 43851.
0: Thank you.

0: 17
1: 322?
2: Yeah, 322. It's going to be a sound of burglary. Just continue to hold us out. Can you let us off?
1: G34?
0: Can you hold me out at 16, 17, South 27th Street?
3: I haven't.

0: just wondering where my PCI is and NCI is. Check for one, please.
1: I'm ready, sir.
0: Last name is going to be Yusso. I'll spell it for you. I mean, yesterday, United, Sam, Doctor. First name is Carmine. It's going to be Charlie, Amy, Robert, Chris. Yes, yes.

0: Four. Four. 我们新生的CCTV and first license 12-5-8.
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0: はい、最初に。はい、
1: Can you
0: Yeah, 1422 South, 5th, 7 number from Erin County. I'm back.
1: Appreciate it.

2021 at West Oregon Avenue, Hill 3. Well, thank you.

0: Yeah, I'm sorry.
1: 17 Charlie.
0: 19, can you have 21 if you need additional out there, please?
1: 17 21.
0: 17 21.
1: You need additional
0: out there? 21, I'm just talking.

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0: 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Just turn around and let me out of my BP shop, please.
1: Okay, come on.

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1: Yes, sir. Come on, what's your name? What are you saying?
0: Come on.

0: 聊天吗？
1: To be white Volkswagen Taos New Jersey tax.
0: 232, to see, thank you.
1: Sure.
0: 233. 233, house, PNC, Columbus, security check, 1 minute.
1: Thank you.

0: 27913.
1: Anyone transport out there?
0: Great, can you repeat that one more time?
1: Your DCs were 27913. And was anyone transported out there?
0: Yes, sir. Yeah, which medical response?
1: I'll go.

0: I'm 14.
1: Good morning, man. 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Sorry, you're the 113. I look like I'm going to go check.
0: Good morning.

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0: Not 12.
1: Morning, radio. You may be available. I'm using the same. I'm a good one. She's up on 21st Street.
0: Good morning.

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1: 13 Command.
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0: 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That was Elliot's man. It's 5 whatever disposition for Ed Street.
1: Engine 47 handled.
0: This is and I brought it on 32nd Street. You just make that FAA. That's the location.
1: I received.

0: Okay.
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1: Thank you. 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
1: Where's it?

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1: 1734.
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1: Okay. Oh, shit. 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
1: I have a 122, right?
0: 122.
1: Am I logging a hospital case, medic 1107?
0: Receive. I've got connection now. I'm just on 122.

0: District Commercial Burglary 1-2301 South Bronx, mute Wall Street Burger for an audible entry motion. Third District 2301 South Front Street for commercial burglary alarm. Wall Street Burger for an audible entry motion.
1: 03-14, I'm in location. Just let me out here. That's fine.
2: Yeah.
1: Oh, radio.

0: Street
1: is
0: next.
1: Good morning, Willie. Do you look like I'm going to be available in the morning? That's on 12th Street.
0: Proceed,

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2: 这是一次我们说是事情却从事情就发发出去。
0: 3:30
1: man, I'm sorry. Can I put your numbers for another accident, second involving? Can I put those numbers up there, please?
0: Sure. Your numbers are reading 4381614-3861.

0: 想找一个人。
1: At least two. Super Porter Burke, 21st in Oregon, and 20th in Shum.
0: Okay, apparently these callers are calling the sound detectors about this.
1: Can I send 114 when they're holding a grid, or should I wait for Leland?
0: Oh, that's fine.
1: 114, can I send you to one, and then 122, can I send you to another?
2: 122, sir. 122.
1: I think 14, if you can hear me.
0: Well, it's apparently a couple of those garage units got hit, so I might be all the way there.
1: Okay. 14.2, can you just get me a license?
2: 14.2.
0: Yeah, the other message.
1: Present.

0: We got a SCCA number 4, 21-02, South Boston.
1: Okay.

0: Sounds okay.
1: Yes, ma'am. I see you know, full garage is out working on stuff. You know, I got some components there.
0: What hour is it? Okay.
1: What's the audio? Do you hear the communication?

0: I don't think so.
1: The reading 27919.
0: Sorry, can you
1: say
0: that again?

0: 16.
1: You can for TF, can I have those numbers for AO, please?
2: Numbers are 28652, 28652.
1: Appreciate that, thank you.
2: You're welcome.

0: 这一计算应该不要再我说你说
1: 对啊
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0: 14.
1: Yes, ma'am. This all going to be one of these. The exact location that is 2614 South 20. The car check and come to the house.
0: Because the photo location also represents

0: 36.
1: Medic 11, first of all, I'll clear you.
0: 36, can you show me some DAC for quickness?
1: Yes, sir.

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2: Okay. 7.0.

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1: Certain numbers for who can find me, and that's the individual that you're to.
0: Observation 43864. Perfect.

0: Can you change the address to that location? Also, can you drive me instead of the transition from over there?
1: Breeding 43866. 43866.
0: See, thank you.
1: Yeah.

0: just a new container. So we just make our own.
1: Okay. Can you check your MVPs on that, please?

0: Patrick's brother.
1: Sure, yes.
0: Yes, sir, for 051 pending for PSA 2, 0505.
1: We should.

0: Jones, Utah, sorry to talk to you again. They actually called back to cancel their run inside the district committee report.
1: All right, RTF Runner Man, we'll use the number to wrap it up in the window. For the remainder, we're going to suspend PSAs with social.

332, all locations so far, I'm up in Charlotte. 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
1: Hey, Charlie.
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1: Hey, 32.
0: Cool.

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1: Actually, in the car, I was parking lot.
0: Okay. Last speaking officers, I can help him out. Spanish speaking officers.
2: If you do not have any Spanish speakers, correct.
0: I want to go to the 30th, I can help out.

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1: Yeah, the same street officer. In here.
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1: 332.
0: 332, gentleman at the Philly K-9 Central Court across the street said he put in, a call to 311. He said they would be here to, take care of the lights sometime today or first thing tomorrow.
1: Perfect.

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Can I get those over there, please?

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0: I'm posted.
1: Flopping landing spot.

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0: 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Two 7 9 2 3.
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0: 3 14.
1: Gracias. Can I get this number here and please hold me up?
0: 4 3 8 6 9 4 3 8 6 9.

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0: One for V2.
1: One for V2.
0: When I do this, I'm going to use a local camera to turn to a 1516. 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
1: Lucas is just putting the message through and calling the other district.
0: First district supervisor.
1: Charles.
0: Quick 0-5-3, pending no priorities. Ready to meet them on the fire.

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We'll be discussing the homeless encampment.

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1: Plan 2 for 5 years, 1500 plus TDIG.

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2: Sí, estoy sin que pude, pero en mi trabajo,

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1: 34.
0: And I have the limit read 100 each night, and also IBU and PPS.
1: Okay. 34.
0: Can you also contact PPA for calling?
1: You have a street call?
0: Yes, give me street call.
1: For a silver Toyota Camry with Massachusetts plate?
0: Yes, ma'am.
1: Receive. Car is on my face.

0: Yeah, one fall, but it's negative in the profile.
1: All right, I see that.
0: You're welcome.
1: Yeah. Yeah, the US-7 numbers for domestic. You know, reading 99 South Street. You know, I'm doing that list.
0: Three, eight, seven,
1: seven. Yeah, she thinks.

0: Yeah, that kitty hole can do that. That's okay. That you can drop it on me. I'll be back there,
1: Brandon. Awesome. Thank you, sir. Happy to see you, sir.
0: You as well.

0: 332.
1: 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Can I just get numbers for IVU? And you can drive me down Marshall Street.
0: Okay. 338. 338.
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0: 幸福行政那里还有什么事？对。
1: Okay, bye.
0: That was the only way.

0: 17-12.
1: 17-12.
0: Medic 19 is authorization. All right. Can you just try to get this all now?

0: to be doing 3:34. I'm going to call for the Duncan. I will do the Duncan.
1: 3:34, we're on our way home.

0: 框框。
1: It can do that job, and then change the address to 2000 Jackson Street, RTF, and all that too.
0: Okay.

0: 354 be best. Town of worker person standing at the Dunkin' Donuts. Male assaulted on the highlight. People in the Dunkin' Donuts. Yeah, he's got 43 with him as well.
1: Who's trying to do 45 drivers right now?
0: I mean, it's your car.
1: 324,
0: I
1: don't know.
0: That's what you're looking for?
1: I'm trying to see that, thank you.

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1: 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It's not necessarily

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0: Perfect.

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1: 332. 332, PDLSU. Can you send me to headquarters, drop payroll off?

0: Flower Park, 1725 over. And I'm clear heat.
1: 7 3/4
0: Yeah, it's going to be negative for the two ball.

0: all of you and three EDO out on that disorderly crowd. Yeah, home health encampment.
1: That's right.

0: 114, are you available now?
1: Yes, ma'am, I am.
0: Can I have you started with 1944 Wolf Street, please?
1: Before you, sir.
0: Thank you.

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1: Yeah,
0: cool. Send me around 400 for equipment, please.
1: Okay.

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1: 飞机班。
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1: Your radio is breaking up. What's the end number for the security check?
0: 1602 South Christopher Columbus.
1: Okay. Okay,
2: received.

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0: Thank you for this.
1: Three thirty-two.
0: You can drop down a little bit. Sounds like it's
2: going to be a recorded. I'll keep it, bud.

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Could I repeat you one more time? Who is in the 504?

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1: I got a contact with you and we got involved in the news like some kind of

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0: Chapter 24.
1: Verse 24.
0: 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We got 1850 Christopher on the second floor.

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0: 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The complaint said I'm going to be on the street inside the house.
1: Okay.
0: Steve, I'm going to try to survey.

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1: 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There's a blade trigger going to be on the street inside the house. Steve, I'm going to try to survey and see if I can find a complaint.
0: Okay.

0: 114.
1: Yes, ma'am, get RTS, have a name was read, 2000 West Fashion, can I go to the rescue?

0: 5:13.
1: Six six eight two eight six six eight
0: 3:13. 3:13. Can you RTS this in best friend, please?
1: Don't want you guys out there?
0: No, we're going to be available now. Thank you.
1: Obviously.

0: 116.
1: 116?
0: You just made it again, thanks.
1: Proceed.
0: Two. So he's only 4.
1: Radio 20.
0: You're in Napa.
1: I got you. Whenever you have a chance, can you reset your radio?

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Nothing should be over 5 to 8 in the county. Get this room, please.

0: Can you take out 3-4 on Rose?
1: Yeah, are you able to contact the parking lot and see if they just towed this vehicle out of here on 500 South 20th Street?
0: Yeah, I can try. Car's somewhere.

0: Yeah, it's going to be negative on PPA.
1: 15 out there.
0: Call us in there.

Center, the first district, 3300 South Crawford, that's in progress. CVS, look up all white male with a gray sweatshirt. He goes merchandise inside of a lost bag. He was last seen going towards the AT&T. Again, the first 3300 South Crawford, that's in progress. CVS, look up for a white male with a gray sweatshirt. Took merchandise, put it in a lost bag. He was last seen going towards AT&T. Nothing further.

0: try. That's going to be a report of some first alarm of smoke.
1: Privacy.
0: What did you say?
1: 326.
0: 326. I'm going to go to the location of that so that I'm going to mess with that. I'm going to see what I'm going to say.
1: Alright, anyone able to head over there with him?
0: 265, I'm under control. I'm going to go for a while.
1: 32, can you head over? Me back.
0: I'll come back with you.
1: Okay,
0: 5-7-8-11.
1: Yeah.
0: She said he was in there.
1: 14, you come again?

0: Who said before?
1: What before?
0: Who said before? Do you argue yourself or the doctors?
1: Okay.

0: 17-12.
1: 17-12. Yeah, Jeff, that's me. Hold me
0: up here. 31-279-31.

0: 问成。
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0: You can show us more about your cancer.

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1: Copy, sir.
0: 34, can you RTF this and can you remember the number, please?
1: Your numbers are reading 43886. 43886.
0: Receive, thank you.

0: Have anybody inside start over 2006 South Mildred for an overdose for the call taker. He needs to be Narcan. Rescue them out. If I can send somebody from a different PSA, I can send 14 or 15.
1: Okay, 15, you can move in house, baby.
0: Okay, thank you. And 3SB3, can I set you over to 1100 Catherine? Academy of Columbo High School for an 18-year-old male, special needs. He awoke from school about 20 minutes ago.
2: 3SB3, excuse me.
0: Thank you.
2: I'm not before, I'm going to start in.
0: Okay. Here's the back.
2: Thanks. Okay.

0: 那个发那个资料。去忙。
1: 暂停吗？
0: 暂停吗？
1: You can put me on that job also. I'm going to call back just to see if we can have a live update of the painting. It's coming back from, I guess, Siri. Siri's tracking. There's no call back or no way to call back.
0: Just as you were calling your head, when you called in to update the job, they put the Siri's XM callback number in as well as the operator.
1: Okay, I'll try again.
0: Okay.
1: Okay. Press it. Hello, me too. Alright, I'm back from court. Did we go drop on the single drop on the last deal?
2: I'm just asking you, can you drop that down also, please?

0: 15 just confirmed that's going to be on the PA tag of Robert Charlie 536 T-Tom.
1: Yeah, I just took the report off of those apps on the street.
2: So, Kikina, is there a tie that? Because we're only within a show and a draft.
0: I just updated it. I put it in the remarks. Robert Charlie 536 T-Tom.

0: So there's lines in it all coming up on the second street.
1: Okay. And be advised, 17th Command, also the vehicle owner's name and information, call log numbers on the job as well now.
2: 332.
1: 32.
2: 372, you can't wait to have Chris discontinue the whole staff. Can I just get, could you take this number to?
1: 13888.

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3: 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It's going to be a few ten of Mary Harry Town, 1258. Right on the walk up now.
1: To the back. That's a 116 on a car stop, 25 McKean.

0: at Martin and South 21st Street, about a car stop. It's going to be a PA10 of Mary Hightown, 1258. Right on the 1 o'clock now.
1: To the back. That's a 116 on a car stop, 25 McKean.

0: 我是认识的，因为
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1: 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I wonder if it was there, if we relocated it. Is there any other information?
0: No, nothing's in the, around the van and the tag. Nothing shows for anything as far as relocate. 1713 just made the stolen car report.

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1: 7082. 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It's hurts. Okay, then, Michael, I got the cameras off and we dropped off at 1040 by Central.
0: Okay, 17 command, 17 drivers here.
1: Who was out in that car, son?
0: Show location?
1: Make you read, 1800 South 25th Street.
0: Have you answered that, please? 1800, is that too fast?
1: I got 114 with me.

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1: 32.
0: 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Pull in the headquarters for paperwork, please.

0: Yeah.
1: Actually, I remember it's going to be 400 South Broad Street on the 17th side.
0: Okay.
1: Yes, it'll be the 17th or the 9th, I'm sure the borders.
0: Okay. And the numbers are 120477, 120477, 9th District, DSA 4.
1: Appreciate it, thank you.
0: You're welcome.

0: Your message about the car?
1: This is a thank you.
0: Uh-uh.
1: 17, 15. 15. You don't need any new numbers, let me take a name of the contact you. He knows those calls out there now.
0: Alright, you want me to do this into the 1-1 car and change that to any complaint?
1: Yeah, that's fine. We never went to Storm Towers yet.
0: Okay.
2: 17 Command, yes. I did speak to the owner. He's walking down from the area. It's like 20 of them members, so should be out here in about 10, 15 minutes.
0: Okay, I'll do this one.
2: Yeah, so we're on a different location.
0: Okay, I'll just do it over there.
2: Do you have your personal DCs that were dropped for this phone call? I just want to use them. I just think I'd get out of you or something.
0: Yep, numbers are 27930. 27930.

0: One call. Okay.
1: Sorry, wrong. Your number is 43890. 43890.
0: Thank you.
1: You're welcome.

0: You got it. Thank you.
1: Okay.
0: Three of you. Safety walk number 3, 608 Jackson Street. Thank you.
1: Okay.

0: 我觉得Good afternoon, man. 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
1: Hello, Andrew. You got it.

0: Disregard. 314, so you're at full gun, please. Gonna be at Pashunk and Broad. 314 is gonna be the lobby of the Tremont Credit Union. She left her firearm inside of a plant. And now it's nothing. Thank you. One for us.
1: You can go on the 20s and pass along.
0: Rachel, I receive that.

0: Yes, sir. 314 is about 28 bank at Pashunk and Broad. Through my credit union, female complainant hit her firearm inside of a plant because the bank said no firearms, and now the gun is missing.
1: Sure, I'll see that.

0: Parks, what is that? Best report, please. 2912 South 13.
1: This is.
2: Freeway 13.
0: Flight 13.
2: Flight 13, can I get crowd routine numbers for 1600 South Front Street, please?
0: Yes, ma'am.

0: Please hold before.
1: Hold before.
0: Hold before to view. So, I go to sleep.
1: Yes, sir.

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1: Yes, sir.

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1: Thank you.
0: You're welcome.

0: 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Can investigate object 23 map on 123rd.
1: 1-3, the carrier's in 116. I'm right at 23rd on this thing. You have it on.
0: Okay, 116, you got 12 credit. Thank you, Paul.

0: Three.
1: Yes, I'm sorry. Can I have your numbers for service at 1100 Patterson? Can I have those numbers over here, please?
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0: Seven.
1: Yes, the 1400 passion with the acne for a theft. The dealer fled. Can I make that report up?
0: Absolutely, officer.

0: You too.
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0: cents. 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

0: Crest 917 for everyone, 1541 Death Ringles, a residential audible panic. Repeating the 17th, 1541, Death Ringles, robbery alarm, residential audible panic. Go for the info.
1: 34.
0: Get us back.
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0: good afternoon. Can you give me a set for retail south, 19 Johnson Street in the 1st District, and we're

0: 请接收听。Can you get the location of the apartment suite 1929 South Broad Street? And can I get the DC number to get it here, please?
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1: Okay, 17th District, 1541 South Bangor, Bobby Lumbers and Falls. 17th, 1541 South Bangor, Bobby Lumbers and Falls.

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0: Okay.
1: I guess I'm going to take 12 10 or more, please. Okay, we'll receive. 324, turn on the vehicle, please. Okay, go, please. Please come to Eric for Vivian.
0: Colby's on the air. Third district.
2: Yeah, but it's like number for fraud. Yeah, that reads 604 South Washington Square. We know the district the PSA is.
0: Roger,
2: number. Yeah, can you repeat?
0: Just badge number.
2: Badge number 1-6.
0: PSA 5 120 510 120 510.
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0: 15.
1: Yes, ma'am. Hold it at 1:30. Well, shoot, I got 5 down. Just let me know where you're going.
0: I need additional.
1: Okay. 2:30, I'll grab her.

0: Okay, let's not turn off with a shot.
1: Came out at 12:13. You were dispatched at 12:19.
0: Have a treatment.
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0: fees or any service for the myself to
1: what location?
0: Yeah,
1: I'm closing the project. Bye-bye.

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0: Yeah.
1: I know you need to come here to pick up paperwork if you work after this.
2: Okay.
1: Not the USS, you can use it.

0: 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Tell me if you ask real estate listings if you will.
1: All right.

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0: 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No complaints.
1: Hello there. Can you guys head over to 1930 South Mall to someone's hospital?
2: Let's get them out.
0: One for B2.
1: One for B2?
0: You can show me if it'll be one available.
1: Let's see.

0: RP3.
1: RP3.
0: Yes, sir. Can I do, open at 3 sets of retail staff numbers, 1001 South Street over air, please?
1: Over
0: there? If you just give me the first one and the last two, I'll know what you just make sure.
1: 43902, 43902.

0: of her feet.
1: 1713.
0: Hi, Steve. I'm going to have the person here.
1: Have a seat.

Pastor my third district, 424 Oregon, says in progress. Just says at Whitman Plaza for a black male, black t-shirt, gray sweatpants. He's carrying a big orange bag, all in location taken down. Once again, 3rd District, 424 Oregon, that's in progress. We have Whitman Plaza for a black male with a black t-shirt, gray sweatpants, carrying a big orange bag. Station taking note of them further.

0: Sorry, 3031.
1: 3031?
0: I think it was a response.
1: Okay.

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1: 1 to TOA. Can you drop us phone, please?

Please do disposition to the hospital case file logger.

0: 2:15, was this what you're heading to?
1: It just says that Whitman Plaza, calling my loss prevention. Did you guys have a problem, Ken?
2: Yes, ma'am, we're going to get an RV.
0: Okay, 15, we're out. I'll bring your complaint over. Here's the complaint.
1: Thirty-one.
2: Yeah, so far.

0: 77 Panic, front. This is 1901 Kitty Hawk. 77 Front Panic and further.
1: Please,

0: Hey, Christine, we're trying to bring this in and that's how I'm going to do from the complainant. 331 is going to have one of your own calls. Is this 410?
1: I received. Great job, guys.
2: See you at the work.

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0: Cloud DBP.

0: I'm 16 years old.
1: 16
0: years old. I'm going to be talking about the disturbance of Snowcock 2761 Pash Young at the Snowcock.
1: 16 years old.
0: Thanks, sir.
2: Clear 13. Clear 13. Clear 13, I was at Borough, there was nothing shown. Whenever you get a chance, can you get an update on that disposition for me, please?
0: Yes, ma'am. Tina. The second part is 2895 Grace Ferry at a restaurant, looks like. There was flood in a Nissan Rogue Gray about 5 minutes ago.
1: Make it so. Thank you.
0: Thank you.

0: 话说。
1: 我叫阿姨，现在有two signatures please. (2419) and 2465 for California Street.
0: Yes, sir.

0: until the people win N16 job.
1: T-14, sitting on a blog of Snyder, really dropping off, complainant. 92-2.
2: Yes, I'm 154.

0: One. Okay, you got a 35 minutes for a security check at 2201 South 16th Street in 6th Street.
1: Yes, sir.

0: having to clean off. You used to have a car to a lot of areas, like 2000 Bancroft Street. They said they used to have police assistance or something like that.
1: Whatever.
0: 3 quarters of a
1: mile?
0: No, I still haven't complained in my car. So I didn't get to Snyder Avenue yet.
1: Oh, okay, I got you.

0: communication last 293.
1: Time is 2:03 p.m. Does Bellville start over that 2000 Bancroft?
2: 4:01.
1: I think it's 3:14, 1:01 for the second.
0: Copy.
1: 1:21, can I start over that Parker 2955, Bentley?
3: Runners Eve.

0: Breath in there.
1: Check.
0: Yes, sir. 2401 there for Septum Progress at Fine Wine and Spirits. Occurred about 4 minutes ago now. The door was missing, heading across the street. Okay, fine, 39.

0: Is that a pass?
1: That's correct.
0: Which one is that one now?
1: At 53 and 54, headquarters of domestic. 344 on the investigate person, 314 transporting the complaint for a phone gun report, 315 on a theft in progress with that one stop. 326 should be at knocking out paperwork for the theft, and 331 also on that theft in progress with the mail stop in custody.
0: Hi Charles, do you know that channel 1 is in front of the parking to pick up the retail?
1: Phone 21.
0: 121, that's easy.

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0: Bonsoir.
1: As far as the mind cell division, as of 2:14 p.m., there's going to be no gas available in the first district. That's repeating 2:14 p.m., there's no gas available in the first district.

0: 是什么？
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0: weather?
1: I'm just trying to get out of Boston.
0: So is your carbon rate still pending to your party?
1: Which one?
0: Yes, sir, is your car still pending to your party? Thank you.
1: Yeah.

0: Michael, can you give me a quote about my fear? You show me that here, please.
1: Yes, ma'am.
2: Southwest. Southwest, you there? Give me a step for a safety check. I'm going to report to Washington.

0: 3354, everything okay out there?
1: Yeah, 3354, we have one black male, one black female, they're going to 302, we're going to follow medics to the hospital.
0: Okay.
1: This is our medic 37 in Bell, on the Pennsylvania.
0: Okay, thank you.

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1: 15.
0: It's really young to 2300 South Pacific Columbus Boulevard at the Best Buy to pick up an officer.

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0: 17-31.
1: 17-31.
0: You should be back available. And I'm going to swing by 21-35 Washington Ave.
1: Okay. So nothing else going on.

放冲刺。也不可以，第二题就是配合，所以它也会是。

0: Well, that's you, right?
1: So, you only have 1928 23s. That charters the specialty.

Yes, sir. Yes, sir. Yes, sir. Yes, sir. Yes, sir. Yes, sir. Yes, sir. Yes, sir. Yes, sir. Yes, sir. Yes, sir. Yes, sir. Yes, sir. Yes, sir. Yes, sir. Yes, sir. Yes, sir. Yes, sir. Yes, sir. Yes, sir. Yes, sir. Yes, sir. Yes, sir. Yes, sir. Yes, sir. Yes, sir. Yes, sir. Yes, sir. Yes, sir. Yes, sir. Yes, sir. Yes, sir. Yes, sir. Yes, sir. Yes, sir. Yes, sir. Yes, sir. Yes, sir. Yes, sir. Yes, sir. Yes, sir. Yes, sir. Yes, sir. Yes, sir. Yes, sir. Yes, sir. Yes, sir. Yes, sir. Yes, sir. Yes, sir. Yes, sir. Yes, sir. Yes, sir. Yes, sir.

0: SC-1, how do you use the launch vehicle?
1: 180 received, dismissal.
2: Hello, I'm going to show you.

0: month.
1: 315,
0: 19 to 15, I'm sorry. At no pen, file medics.
2: Alright, thank you.

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1: 332.
0: 2545 South East. 302 caller. 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
0: So I'm just coming over a little solo. Can you hold me out for a district assignment?
1: Three four.
0: Can you drop two email two person numbers, one for 3 4 4 and one for 3 4 3 for special players? Also, you have a strong as well.
1: Alright, no problem. I'll put in the job. What are the badge numbers?
0: 3 4 4 15 0 6 3 6 0 6 6

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1: Seven three.
0: 724 South Street. Animal Trust, check.

0: Roger, speaking of officer available, if ever coming to service on Thursday.
1: Two one with Spanish translator, we can call it one operation, so it's not relevant.
2: John 10 to receive that, thank you.

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1: 112.
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1: Yes, sir.

没错。好，那个，再问一下，

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0: Postal is fine. There is a surgeon crossing sign that was knocked over. Do you have a test for that in, I guess, the street department?
1: What kind of sign is it?
0: It's from the toilet that has the pedestrian crossing sign. It's not a street light.
1: Does that have to go in a certain corner, like northwest, southeast?
0: Southwest corner.

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1: Respond 16.
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0: Hi, Paul.
1: Thank you again, that's what I'm with you. I'm glad to hear this, too.
0: Pass, install status out of Bristol.

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Cautionary, we will stop him with life and death. Large private police vehicle approaching 3 feet behind the left vehicle investigating. On approaching the vehicle, arresting occupants of the vehicle, or only the death has been given. Question any time is...

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1: Reseña es un mucho más largo que

0: 2017, South Progress, 1450 Washington Avenue, PetSmart. White female, look for the description, third March size and flooded in white Audi with PA tags of Mary Mary Robert, 8860, last seen on 15th Street. It's in the 17th, South Progress, 1450 Washington Avenue, PetSmart. White female, look for the description, third March size and flooded in white Audi with PA tags of Mary Mary Robert, 8860, last seen on 15th Street.
1: Can you record it? 5 hours.
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1: 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Can you hear me, sir? I'm Dave Yeshua from American. And can I get DC numbers for a domestic incident? Numbers are going to be 1221 Titan Street. Can you hear me, please?
0: I've still a board. R 43919, 43919.

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1: Andy?
0: 17 Commander, yes. Where's your car? With 7 Petty, no priorities.
1: 399.

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1: Okay.
0: Third, your supervisor.
1: Do you have any email?
0: There was zero car, got 8 pending, no priorities.
1: I see, I'm just, I'm waiting on the call right now, 8-5-3-1.

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0: 27943, 27943.

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0: Tahoe City.
2: 11 to 1, is that your number, sir? I call this phone, license plate.

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1: 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This camera number's over here, please.
0: That's 945-27945.

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0: Quarter one. Good afternoon, radio. Can you hold us out of the district assignment, please? HQ.
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0: 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Thank you.
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0: Westmead.
1: Thank you. I-302, 324 is en route to you for a search. Do you have a female in custody?
0: Hey. Yeah, this is going to be a 302 from 11 to 3.

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1: I have a female officer in the 3rd District for a search, 718 Washington Ave.

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0: Working. I'm sorry, you're on Rumble. 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You are unreadable. Can you repeat your message?
1: Can you say if we're location together?
2: My car.

0: 17 command.
1: 17 command.
0: Gray Ranger has a 15 available and a 23. 23 is going to have the Kodak Northeast detectives. I mean, Northwest, Northeast detectives.
2: Yes.
1: Okay,
2: thank you.

0: Over a 212-year-old black male supposed to be wearing all black clothing, instead of wearing a green shirt and black pants on his locks, throwing rocks at the females. Distributing in the 17th person with a weapon, 22nd and Morris for 2 12-year-old black males. One to be wearing all black clothing, the second to be wearing a green shirt and black pants, throwing rocks at females on the other.
1: 7-4, if you need a child with DVT, you can drop myself in 32 to priority. You can drive the priority to 1724.

white male, dark hair, black shirt, faded gray and black jeans, green sneakers, took them flat on foot, eastbound, off South Street. In the 3rd District, Pennsylvania, 300 South, there's a woman with a white male, dark hair, black shirt, gray and black jeans, green sneakers, took items flat on foot, eastbound, on South Street, off his brother.

0: think they're worth it already. I don't think there's a lot of them there.
1: Half of the test.
0: 3-2-4. Potentially at the bottom there, we will over there and take it. And just see if there's some new guys that we are, there's a forest in the past, you know, it's just like, obviously, you know, we're a part of it there.

0: telling him.
1: Seven four two.
0: What time is that? Please instead of half clear crowd.
1: 122.
2: 416 to show me the rest.
1: Just be advised, there's a warning that 1800 South Street.

0: I love that being an MVP yet. We can be good at that. He's just telling me another 20th of
1: Good afternoon to you, Hunter.
2: Application from 22nd March.

0: 1724.
1: Well, I'm not here with 1715. So far, there's no complaint out here. Call back.
0: I got it.
1: Thank you. Well,
0: 1724.
2: Listen to your mom's instructions.

0: 24.
1: That's currently to the rec location.
0: That'll be 24. Just need to get an investigative time on me then.
1: Perfect.
0: Seven from 12, 19th, question right here.

0: And the first year that we went, there was no campgrounds or any school here. And then honey, there is one on Lake in the Bay, which we had cut over there.
1: Excuse me, that might be 1800 South Street, excuse me,

0: 172.
1: Left side for the UTI here. I'm going to send for a security check. Yes, sir.
0: Can you identify
1: them later, sir? Yeah, I can't get an exact address on it.

0: Kind of give a zero call for the 3rd District. They have 16 pending inquiries.
1: Okay.
2: Yeah,
1: I
2: got
1: that.
0: 17, Danny, give 17 command a call, please.
1: Got it.

0: 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And this is going to be info only, and I'll take the other one, same address.
1: Okay, first

0: Bir şey yok.
1: Teacher.
0: Yes, ma'am. She said we are in the teacher's workshop. The workshop is not by the teacher's office work.

0: co-location at 374 for 713 West Grand, King County Hospital, Case Numbers.
1: The computer is asking the time is 4:34 p.m.

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1: I'm going to go to the next one. I'm going to go to the next one.

0: and Walgreens. How soon at that location? Currently leave 800 South Street.
1: Travis, do you have an unfair as well?
0: It's 25th and South with me in this prompt.

0: 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You say as much as possible. That's what.
1: What's
0: high tip? 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
0: Did you have a few as well?
1: I have been in the car.

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1: 24, you can drop Miller Street.

0: 7:15.
1: 7:15. Wait, hold on. Can I get the DC?
2: Okay.
0: Two seven nine five two.
1: Received. Thank you.

0: 135.
1: This should be fine. Wait a minute. Back off yesterday.
0: Alright, step it up. Where are you at? What entrance?

0: shit.
1: Stay beside by my car. Okay, what's up, Jordan? I think maybe we can kill a heavy target.
0: No, it's first, it's first.
1: So, David, we're looking at one house.
0: So, he's the location, we use caution.
2: 17 Command, where is he in the store?
0: He's out by his car, he's in there, come from up now.
1: Front entrance, okay, yeah, that's close.
2: We see, we found the officer.
0: Yeah, they're coming out now.
1: Receipt. Special reply, just slow down, we got him in custody.
0: I just found twice the orange, slow down, the mail's in custody.
1: Cell phone submitted.
0: Cell phone TV.
1: 1940, South Christopher Commerce, County No. 1st District.

0: 我主要就是在地址上的
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0: 오케이.
1: 고맙습니다.
2: Could you RTF and could I get a VC number for this for the complainant?
0: Two eight seven zero two.
2: Received.
3: 113 on deck.

have to contribute 2 $5 bars from the union and 18 inflation and equity work.

0: Thank you for harassment, meeting 1537 South 28, please, Olivia.
1: What was it for?
0: Harassment. What?
1: It's going to be 27957, 27957, that's PSA 2.

0: That'll offer the description to Mouthfield of the Press.
1: And the
0: third edition printed on 6 by 8 mouse at Head House Books. That'll offer the description. Possibly over to the Press.
1: I already spent it.
2: I want to buy
0: ours. That's a consultant zero.
2: What is it?
0: It's just one call that says possibly armor firearm.
2: Proceed, thank you. I want to score.
0: That's 45 South 10th Street, CVS. If you're a black male, 40 or 50 years old, wearing red hat, black shirt, black pants, got a gray bag, all location items. That's in the third theft department, 45 South 10th and CVS. For a black male, 40 or 50 years old, wearing red hat, black shirt, black pants, got a gray bag, all location items.
2: Chunks
0: what?
2: Yeah, I do have that. I'm sorry, I'm sorry, I'm sorry, I'm sorry, I'm sorry, I'm sorry, I'm sorry, I'm sorry, I'm sorry, I'm sorry, I'm sorry, I'm sorry, I'm sorry, I'm sorry, I'm sorry, I'm sorry, I'm sorry, I'm sorry, I'm sorry, I'm sorry, I'm sorry, I'm sorry, I'm sorry, I'm sorry, I'm sorry, I'm sorry, I'm sorry, I'm sorry, I'm sorry, I'm sorry, I'm sorry, I'm sorry, I'm sorry, I'm sorry, I'm sorry, I'm sorry, I'm sorry, I'm sorry, I'm sorry, I'm sorry, I'm sorry, I'm sorry, I'm sorry, I'm sorry, I'm sorry, I'm sorry, I'm sorry, I'm sorry, I'm sorry, I'm sorry, I'm

0: We got to call back to this one. I'm ready to re-enter.
1: Third supervisor.
0: And who's that?
1: 332 for personal gunshot, 1619 South Second.
0: Coach, call it back on the phone.
1: It's your guard.
0: Proceed.

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0: gun, 1037 Randolph Street. We had a white man with a blue shirt and shorts, possibly on the firearm, was applied not seen, making threats to his landlord. That's in the third person gun, 1037 Randolph. White man with blue shirt and shorts, possibly on the gun was applied not seen, making threats towards his landlord.
1: Okay, so we're going to finish the drop down.

0: 30 to 1, location slow down.
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0: 332.
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0: Rattles, look up.
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0: B-14.
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0: Special five. Can you just ask if there's any lead cam for the cameras? And can I get those number over the radio?
1: Hey, wait a second.

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0: Charlie Delta 4.
1: Bueno, directamente, a ver, si la pista de visión no lo vea.
0: 27960. Sir, if you'll call out 10 penny, no priorities.
1: Doing a motion with batch 498, is that or extended?
0: No.
2: Hey, 1030, you can get those 1675 calls.
1: Okay, I'll be on my card shortly.

0: Supervisor only just came out. 28 South Mac.
1: What were they at?
0: Yeah, for a report of vandalism. Not happy.
1: Okay.
0: Not satisfied, I guess.
1: Oh, shit. How many units are there?
0: 331.
1: Do you have anything to call us? Okay, I'm gonna go.

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1: 324.
0: Yes, CBS, and the car is on the street.

0: Doing 12, you available?
1: So that's correct.
0: You have an accident, Fitzwater and Rosewood?
1: Three 14.
0: Three 14.
1: I think I have one of those in Second Street.

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1: Can I get a numbers over there, please?
0: Take number to 343-945-43945.
1: Thank you.

0: 5517, Jason, second class, 2131 South Street at the Wawa. Reported two black males. One's gonna have locks, a gray hoodie, and the second set of locks and a black hoodie. Taken was merchandise found in a store location, which began at 17th at the progress, 2131 South Street at the Wawa. Reported two black males, one's gonna have locks and gray hoodie, and the second square has locks and wearing a black hoodie. They took merchandise found in a store location at the
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0: Please show me a couple.
1: Proceed.

You are part of the best police department in the country. Do not fire yourself, your family, or your fellow officers. If you witness corruption, report it. No one is above the law, including you. Act responsibly at all times. Actions speak rather than words. Do not let your impulsive actions land you in the wrong side of the law. Always act professionally. If you act professionally, your department will not be a target for complaints and criticism. They'll be prepared to be checking at their time. It is 6:03 p.m.

Whatever you are.

Yeah, can you drop a parcel case number from the 2200 Oregon Ave and show us where the map is hot for 1 minute, because I'm going to be in the office.

0: 好，谢谢，这里是飞飞群。这里是飞飞群。这是飞飞群。
1: Going to read 43949 43949.
0: Okay, thank you.

0: Before, correct?
1: Correct.

0: Brandy with you.
1: Brandy over. Brandy, I'm an ambulance for everybody. Where are
0: you at? Says you're no longer needed on Comac.
1: Brandy, I received 5202. Okay. 17-23.

0: My last is going to be 2:08.
1: Alright, W period flashing. The time is 6:22 p.m. Hi, stand by. In the third district, open progress, 1237 South 11th Street, at the fine line and disappeared. Over a black male, tall, gray jacket, black pants with writing on them, and gray or white sneakers, carrying a large shopping bag. Took item. Recipe of the third district, that's in progress, 1237 South 11th Street, at the fine line and disappeared. Over a black male, tall, gray jacket, black pants with writing, gray or white sneakers, carrying a large shopping bag. Took item. Not in progress.
0: How many jobs are there pending?
1: There are 11 jobs, no priority.
0: South LCBM or on South Bend?
1: South LCB.
0: So it was good. We're going to South LCD. Did you ever take that report on 11th Street when you visited that place? Yeah, you know. Yeah, I appreciate
1: it. 332, you're coming to him. LCD is going to take that report.
0: Okay, thank you.
2: This is Walter, City Dirt Street.
0: Three thirty-two. Can you help us 6-1-1-9?

0: your car for this 10 jobs pending. Again, no priorities. Time is 6:24 p.m.
1: That's 4-9-0. Thank you.

0: He goes, do you have any kind of personal emergency for your disposition?
1: Do I?
0: One of them.
1: Well,
0: that was from a hospital case.
1: 28708. 28708.

0: 1724.
1: 1724.
0: What's your actual transportation number there?
1: Jury 27965, 27965.
0: 331. 331. Can you let the DDP? Can you turn this on to HQ for

0: Thank you, Paul.
1: Thank you, Paul.
0: We're around 1,700 onboard and the VPs are issued, and we can drop 1,830 more.
1: Thank you.

0: 23, submit the zipper.
1: Okay.
0: Thank you.

0: 127, put him back.
1: Receive.
0: What's this number?

0: You can get in Washington. Thank you for the first step.
1: Yes, that's right.
0: Okay,

0: 231, this is Ian. Go ahead with the second one.
1: Richard.
2: Great, thank you.

0: Basically, in the fourth position.
1: You just dropped that oil to the shoot, that 30 second shoot that oil away from within 2 minutes.
2: Perfect.
0: It'll be back.

0: Yeah, in front of the barber shop. Unknown older black male. Black t-shirt and a baggy black shorts. In front of the barber shop, in front of all black male wearing Apple headphones, a black t-shirt and baggy dark blue jeans, took female complaints black bag out of the vehicle nothing further.
1: Thirty-two, 12, 20 GLA, 18 Alpha. You ready to press up? You can press up.

0: そうです。
1: Sorry, the screen loading in the tip of the front is back when Conqueror's 21st endpoint Greece slowed down. Tie of a black BMW.
2: Okay,
1: my 17th is for the progress 2312 Reed Street. Complaints to be waiting on the highway. That should be the 17th Road of the Congress, 2312 Reed Street for a unknown noun of the description. Gained entry into the front door. If you want to be on the highway, that's further.
0: Head over there. Resume 2 units from that back in progress, please.
3: Head over 24. Head over.
1: I see. Thank you.
3: I believe in the first question, I have no.
1: And then you're going into 21st and 21st, hold down.

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1: Can you make a call to the street and you can find it inside?
0: The number's already dropped, like, March.

0: 24 service down.
1: Right, one progress. 2312 read slowed down to the 17. 2312 read slowed down.

0: ask you one thing, what is that down? Like, I can't get the information.
1: I'm clear for a lot of screen mistake. 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

0: 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You got that shadow?
1: The axon or the object?
0: It's the object.

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0: Yes, yes, yes, 7, we have the D-10, please.
1: 27970. 27970.

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1: 这关机啊。
0: Thank you.

0: 2026 Volkswagen Last 4 or a 3301. Until July next year to a David Novak, 821 Hutchinson Street. No one's on it.
1: Appreciate it. Thank you very much. Okay.

0: you for Victoria.
1: Could you check the full call for this vehicle? Because I think it was relocated.
0: Let's try again. Let me try again.

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0: Yeah, there's one 4-2-D Mars back out again. It's blown from the trash out on the highway. They were up there earlier, 32 is out there. It's just like old meat from a leftover food. So they throw in along with the
1: request.
0: Cool. 712.
1: 1830 on Bush Street is on GLA.

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0: 네, 네, 지금 비밀번호 불만 잘 봤습니다.

您父亲。Thank you.

0: 12.
1: Yeah, that's only when I'm doing some. Yeah, they want to send a vehicle on Sunday Avenue, send them going street. Looks like the operator bailed out. They gave a tag on over there.
0: Good.
1: No description of who's there, probably by the time they turn the phone.
0: I got a tag.
1: Nathan going in, 2320. That's a new Honda Accord.

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0: 1, 2, 3.
1: 不是。

0: This is V4.
1: V4.
0: Human services, business, and client numbers over there. Thank you.

0: Unfortunately, I'm back. RTS.
1: Okay.
0: Have a seat, thanks.

0: Christmas 15 South History Museum.
1: Yes, city number 3100, Conference and Presentation number.
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0: Correct.
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1: 324.
0: No, as far as the refusal of the nights, if you brought last week, case, you had to sleep on our floor here.
1: Randy.
2: What is your destination for 324?
1: It's WHN, it was refusal.
2: Okay, appreciate it. Thank you.

0: 3 for me, Jay. 3 for me, 3.
1: Go ahead, yeah,

0: Okay.
1: Is Tulsa Chicken in any contact with the owner of that vehicle? Is there going to be a route with her?
0: Alright, thank you.

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1: Can you go to the head quarters for a person?
2: Okay.